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0: 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Please just rewind. 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
1: 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Yeah. 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

0: 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Please just rewind. 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

0: 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My Hits.
1: Look. If you had one shot, one opportunity to seize everything you ever wanted in one moment, would you capture it?

We gon' boogie, oogie, oogie, jiggle, wiggle, and dance like the roof on fire. We gon' drink drinks and take shots until we fall out like the roof on fire. 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